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1: Expressing your political choice, it's really part of vindicating your nationhood. It's about your citizenship. It's about the policies that are going to be governing our urban spaces, our rural spaces, as well as access to services that people so dearly need. When proclamation happens, no additional persons may be enlisted onto the voters' roll. So hence this call that we're making.
0: Ditaba di sa le jalo komišene e ikemetseng ya dikgetho porofenseng ya Northern Cape e re theile maqhama a matle le dihwai. 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
2: When we conduct voter education, or just basic democracy education, you can't neglect certain areas, especially those far-flung areas where there's a much bigger need for us to be present. So we have municipal outreach coordinators who has to go out into the field, out into the different municipalities. We have the 26 offices right throughout the province, as well as the sub-MU office in Rietfontein. And their task, their primary task, is to go and do voter education, democracy education amongst people. Sometimes the resources are limited, and sometimes we're not able to reach where we would like to. But from the commission side, we try our level best.
0: Motsamaisi wa masepala wa Tshwane Metro Johan Metla o amogetse ka diatla tse pedi taelo ya lekgotla le phahameng la dinyewe le Pretoria ya go mo gotlisetsa maemong a ya tshebetso. 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

0: 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I want to complete it. Tshwane is a reasonably well-run metro. We have achieved significant milestones during this past period.
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2: The FIFA president's climb down will be seen as a humiliating defeat. The powerful European Confederation, UEFA, had condemned the proposal, with all 55 member nations threatening to boycott the World Cup were it to proceed. That was swiftly followed by strong opposition from the North and Central American nations, and then, on Friday, by the Asian member states. Though Mr. Infantino tried initially to ride out the criticism, the growing opposition to his plans finally forced his hand.
1: Maaforika Borwa a sokang a ngodisetsa dikgetho kapa a batlang go fetola dintlha tsa ona tsa boingodiso ba dikgetho a fuwe monyetla mafelongana a beke a o qetela a boingodisetso ba dikgetho.
3: Expressing your political choice, it's really part of vindicating your nationhood. 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
3: 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For the first time at the court of law, can the case in the Lizenzo Mia is a battle Ibogan that it is to 12 years of fame in the delay tickets. 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How by Sambazanga Commission by Tete Pilsen Mosesena Gale wanted that it is to
0: the Mabagisa Lewile, Rea Tueling, who in the scamming, the scamming.
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12: There were conversations with a couple of other organizations, but one didn't quite feel as at home as one feels now in Action SA. So it was not a wake up in the morning knee-jerk reaction, oh my gosh, I've been expelled, where to now, let's rush. It has been time in the making. And I would say about a year, year and a half after I'd met with the president, after I had associated with the various members of the legislature, that one thought this actually makes sense.
11: Mdula Stulo wa Moga Province Mfunzi Ngombeni ohlalosa mosebetsi wa Ali.
13: We've got 14 weeks. We need her to be a force multiplier, to be an additional voice. So she will in essence focus on issue advocacy, issue driving, and she will champion campaign issues that will be identified by the provincial campaign team. She will represent Action SA at issue-based community engagement.
11: Mdula Silo wa Moga boemong ba naha Michael Beaumont le yena o entse phatlalatso ya hore botho ba Moga bo eketseile.
14: Well, the stats we released today is that Action SA's membership has now exceeded the amount of voters who voted for Action SA on the national ballot of the 2024 election. And that's important because at the end of the day, you get many more votes than you have members. Members are an enabling factor. They're the ones who go out and get voters and their family members and their neighbors to come out and vote. And it demonstrates that there's a very rapid and aggressive growth path that Action SA is under at the moment.
11: Action SA e dumela hore a le utla tlisa boleng matsholong a bona pele o dikgetho tsa magotla a metse. 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
18: The message to those who are doing these wrong things is that the ANC can be slow, but we are going to deal with them. Should we find them wanting, they must go. We are not going to allow a process that is muddied because of some individual corrupt people. We are going to look into this particular case, case by case, word by word, VD by VD, because it will be difficult for us to campaign if we are not going to deal with these issues. We were tired of very few individuals who are bringing our name into this report, who are making sure that they muddy the name of the ANC.
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1: I'm more of a radio person than a TV person. You know, when TV was introduced, it was the, you know, the black and white TV, and we had to go and pay 5 cents, you know, just to go and watch the TV, you know, the children TV programs in the afternoon. I think what's really standing out for me is the diversity. It's quite enriching for me. You know, interacting, you know, on a daily basis with different cultures. Another thing that's also standing out is the fact that the SABC is really going out of its way to create, you know, to create opportunities for young graduates, you know, through our internship programs. Once again, congratulations.

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1: We are making a call to everyone who's eligible, particularly young people and first-time voters, that this is one opportunity that they do not want to miss, because active citizen participation is essential to a strong local democracy. By registering and voting, South Africans are able to help shape the leadership of their respective municipalities and the future of their communities.
0: Di daba di sa imejwalo komishini e ikemetse nye dikgetho IEC e entse ditlhophiso tsa ho qetela bakeng sa boingodisetso ba dikgetho. 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
2: Expressing your political choice, it's really part of vindicating your nationhood. It's about your citizenship. It's about the policies that are going to be governing our urban spaces, our rural spaces, as well as access to services that people so dearly need. When proclamation happens, no additional persons may be enlisted onto the voters' roll. So hence this call that we're making.

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1: 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I want to take this council to the end of its term. I want to continue the work that we have started. I want to complete it. Tshwane is a reasonably well-run metro. We have achieved significant milestones during this past period.
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2: 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But according to the latest science, this is only a warm-up act.

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1: We are making a call to everyone who's eligible, particularly young people and first-time voters, that this is one opportunity that they do not want to miss, because active citizen participation is essential to a strong local democracy. By registering and voting, South Africans are able to help shape the leadership of their respective municipalities and the future of their communities.
0: Didaba di sa emejalo ANC province ya Northwest e fane ka tlhokomediso e matla ho batho ba tla le ka ho ikgethela bonkgetheng ba ba lekgotla ho dithotsa mo ga tsa makala ya hore ba tla tiana le dipila di falla. 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
2: The message to those who are doing these wrong things is that the ANC can be slow, but we are going to deal with them. Should we find them wanting, they must go. We are not going to allow a process that is muddied because of some individual corrupt people. We are going to look into this particular case, case by case, word by word, VD by VD, because it will be difficult for us to campaign if we are not going to deal with these issues. We were tired of very few individuals who are bringing our name into this report, who are making sure that they muddy the name of the ANC.

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1: 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In many instances, perpetrators create a false sense of urgency by sending fake invoices, claiming there are problems with bank accounts or demanding immediate payment. Once they obtain money or confidential information, they disappear, leaving victims with significant financial losses.
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2: There is real concern. I think a huge part of it is the idea of, you know, future legal liability, of which there currently seems to be very little. But I do want to note that Sam Altman, as well as other, you know, tech luminaries and leaders of major AI companies, have long said, we welcome regulation, we would really like it. They very rarely put forth anything specific, and American lawmakers in particular almost never pick it up.
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1: The final voter registration weekend has officially begun. Right now we are here at Ikaneng Primary School, a registration station in Soweto Diepkloof. For a while they started operating at 8 o'clock, but it's still relatively quiet, and we have not seen any residents or voters arriving to register to vote or to verify their details on the voters' roll. Election officials say that they expect the pace to pick up as the morning progresses.
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2: There were conversations with a couple of other organizations, but one didn't quite feel as at home as one feels now in Action SA. So it was not a wake up in the morning knee-jerk reaction, oh my gosh, I've been expelled, where to now, let's rush. It has been time in the making, and I would say about a year, year and a half after I'd met with the president, after I had associated with the various members of the legislature, that one thought this actually makes sense.

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1: The arrest was effected after police conducted a search at the port of entry and allegedly found the suspect in possession of 180 misoprostol tablets while he was attempting to depart the Republic of South Africa for Namibia. The suspect was subsequently charged with the alleged importing or exporting of a specified Schedule 5 to 8 substance or any prescribed medicine without the required permit in contravention of the Medicines and Related Substances Act.

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0: tell a
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0: Thank you,
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3: Hi, did you love us?
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1: As you can see, the water is running down through the park, and as I exercise in the mornings, so I can't use the equipment that is there, and it's quite difficult. And the illegal dumping as well, yes, they do come and clean up, but people still come and throw their dirt over there. As you can see, it's very unhealthy. For registering and voting is very important, so that as a community we'll be able to have a say in the change that's supposed to happen in our community, have a say in what is happening in the community in terms of the crime, service delivery. There's a lot of things that need to be changed as well.
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2: Party agents have already set up outside the OR Tambo Hall in Khayelitsha. Inside, IEC officials are on hand to assist residents with registering to vote or updating their details. So far, only one person has arrived at the venue to register to vote. IEC officials say the previous voter registration weekend in June attracted a significant turnout at this venue, particularly on the Sunday. Khayelitsha is one of South Africa's largest townships, but it also continues to face serious challenges with violent crime, including extortion and a high murder rate. Shamila Fisher, SABC News, Cape Town.

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1: We are trying. 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
2: What did the man first?
0: What did the man first? What did the man first? What did the man first? What did the man first? What did the man first? What did the man first? What did the man first? What did the man first? What did the man first? What did the man first? What did the man first? What did the man first? What did the man first? What did the man first? What did the man first? What did the man first? What did the man first? What did the man first? What did the man first? What did the man first? What did the man first? What did the man first? What did the man first? What did the man first? What did the man first? What did the man first? What did the man first? What did the man first? What did the man first? What did the man first? What did the man first? What did the man first? What did the man first? What did the man first? What did the man first? What did the man first? What did the man first? What did the man first? What did the man first? What did the man first? What did the man first? What did the man first? What did the man first? What did the man first? What did the man first? What did the man first? What did the man first? What did the man first? What did the man first? What did the man first? What did the man first? What did the man first? What did the man first? What did the man first? What did the man first? What did the man first? What did the man first? What did the man first? What did the man first? What did the man first? What did the man first? What

0: Mani TPO took Zed le funky kill bari a good can get tolo munato mokalo kitse ratwanga sale seri FM mutemo tla ha ruta re voice note rna ba ntse ba ringa barati ba tsa sele ba khotumetse ba ena sebeletso ya le seri FM ke mulelwa wa rata wa lelwa
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1: We need also to talk about the responsibility that the community must take. Before governance come and deliver services, we need to start with ourselves. Because of the illegal dumping that is happening here, it's mainly because of the same community members around here. Yeah, I think we must encourage the young people to go and vote and also to register. Because of we've got challenges of illegal dumping, we've got potholes, we've got young people who have matric, but they cannot further their student their education based on the issues that no one is taking care of them. So they must go and register to vote so that they can bring service to themselves.
0: Ditaba di sa emejwalo baahi ba masepala wa Nelson Mandela Bay Metro Province ya Eastern Cape ba re ba batla go bona ntlafatso ya phano ya ditshebeletso ka mora dikgetho tsa magotla a metse tse tlo ba ka kgwedi ya Pudungwana. 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
2: The reason why I registered today, it's because I want to see change, especially in our communities. For instance, I have been staying in a shack since 2010. There is no change. I have not voted before, but this time around, I'm going to vote, and I'm hoping that my vote will make a difference.
3: I'm not interested in voting. I have never been voted. I don't care about this stuff. I'm not going to vote. I haven't voted before.
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1: It's sad, it's devastating, you know, it's gut cutting. 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
1: There are many challenges, not only in Madibeng, in a number of municipalities. That's why as the ANC we said this year is a year of decisive action. And it's a year to fix local government. And that is why you have seen we have acted in Madibeng. We have said to all councillors of the ANC that their responsibility is to provide quality services to our people and attend to all challenges of service delivery. They are doing so. We are monitoring them. And we hope that when we go back to our people on the 4th of November, they will be able to extend the mandate of the African National Congress in order for us to complete this huge responsibility.
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2: On the Bethlehem Reeds Road in Thabomfutsanyana district, a crash involving 3 buses left 2 in critical condition, 5 seriously hurt and 180 with minor injuries. No fatalities are reported in this incident. At the Reeds Tueleng crossing, a bus collided with a light motor vehicle, resulting in 4 fatalities. Emergency medical services implemented mass casualty triage and worked with law enforcement agencies. The Department of Health extends condolences and wishes the injured a speedy recovery.
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3: 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That his passing on should mean that he would not die but he should multiply.
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4: Honesty is very important because the affordability assessment is one of the strongest consumer protection actions that is available to the consumer. But it goes to both sides. So the consumer must really be honest about what they can afford and what they can actually pay. And the credit provider must make sure that they do a proper affordability, NCA affordability, where they can actually confirm the income and expenses.
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3: Udoti udemet is just a young artist from KZN, Pietermaritzburg. I started music a long time ago, around 2016, but I started being serious, guys. My 2022, when I moved to Joburg to try and pursue my dream of becoming like a famous music artist, you understand? So, yeah, if you're talking about Udoti, it's a vocalist who's doing Afropop, three step, and also hip hop, but like recently focused on three step for now.
1: Okay. 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
3: 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So we believe that if you are born in the kingdom, like let's say you are from a royal family, you have to have easy bongo. I don't know by bita in kasisuthu mara sina sithi easy bongo ngesizulu.
1: Kisibongo ngwana mme.
3: Yeah, so it's more like the clan names. It's Tagazelo for all your name, you understand?
1: Oh.
3: Yeah, so back then best begging go much in a slusa cause Sabasemaka. So my grandfather gave me his bongos. I'm watching what to them at the Luga Kandakando and I book up my land the local map.
1: Oh, Suga Mato. I Nagzaga, Semphonagit.
3: Yes, sir.
1: Hare shebele tola hao mino mona re se rutlwile le momamedi ananga batla tlhagisetse gore le bitso lena o thotu temeti le tswakae le tola hao minong o qadile kae mino mona na ke ntho e tswang ka lapeng ka ba ke talente o hlaileng le yona
3: just to go back specific nje na nokuthi ngikuchazele kahle where I'm from ekhaya begune tavern you understand. So they used to play jukebox. Maybe not daily jukebox every day because people were coming in every day to buy some drinks, you understand. So when I turned to Puma, you know, and Nabaya and Tuana, when Keta Ukalekaya, Nilalelu jukebox, and listen to the music that they are playing every day. So that's where the love of music came from. Well, that's where it started. And then I was like, Nami, one day, you know, Spiso Soguti, and get the peanuts, like you understand,
1: sure.
3: Yeah, so that's where I started feeling like, and one day I need to become an artist, one day I need to make people to play my songs like this. Because how can I love songs like this? I mean, I even used to sing in a class scene, like when it's time to do a schoolwork, like a class scene, I used to sing. So. Yeah, that's how I like music.
1: I put my dala lento into cooling ayo.
3: Yeah, it's too acting like hale.
1: I know, no, Taba Simona, Timamakis on Taba. Hashtag is that you someone a holy city of Femer and Seraduzili Uto to Teme Teria Matsiba. Kimuaba to Berba Sompang Haholo, Ba Matla Haholo. Harishabe Mhozi, Riaziba Kaika Pakai, Honali, the challenges. How kala tungi figure by fi regard wena how kala mino mona challenge to be lingle sona ibile di fing mewa di sola joa
3: the challenges I think the biggest one is when I came to Joburg. Ngiyabona when I had to move from KZN to Joburg, that one it was my biggest challenge. To be honest, like baby, inkulu kunazo zonke, because bekufanele ngiadjuste to the life that I used to live in KZN compared to the life that I want to live at Joburg, you understand? Because I used to have no friends around Joburg. Like I didn't have friends, I didn't have family. So twanto hori ki kopani se dilo. Or understand, like, and try to make it work. Firstly is to get a shelter and to try and make sure that I eat every day. Before you even focus on the music side, you have to focus on yourself first. So I had to deal with that first. So I overcame that those challenges by getting a job at the restaurant. I was working as a waiter. I used to work as a barman also, so that's where I was getting money to pay rent and money to get like studio sessions and record with other artists.
1: Wow, him and now Zahole, a fella who a bona le rato la mino, talente how nense uche sorry. Osa kata let's say the challenges segi ko banang letsona. Mara nakile uto du deme tiki batla huipuma nakile mane. Haribu ega mino hao. Onale music omu, chanyu music, osebedi tele bomang?
3: I just dropped an Afropop, a 3-step EP, which includes ingoma, enjengo Maliami, kona na EP. Yeah, Sambin is also a track that's also included on the EP. So, ki berekile li batho abatswana no setrili so Kezaga, Distas, Naka, as well as Bon King. So bonke labo bantu labo ngibafake ku EP because they have like different sounds. We have total different sounds. KZaga is from Limpopo. Also Usnaga is also from Limpopo, so they are used to making ingomenjango the compo. So when we mix those sounds, it's like a new sound, because we mix it with three step, and then we come up with like a new sound, a whole new sound. So EP akona ibizwa ngokuthi Udoti Luba Ingcebo, it's available on all digital platforms. When you can just search Udoti Damage, you're gonna find the EP akona.
1: Yeah, I know. Ngiyakuzwa mfana kithi. Mase si vala mina nawe namhlanje re kwala mona Holesedi FM. Your message ho ba mamedi ba lesedi o reng ho bona le mino how now so le teng on the digital platforms e bang le teng ba o latela jwang le mona on social media le bitso la ho mang ba tsebe ho latela.
3: I really wish to say this in Sesotho, but I can't. You know, there was this one time where I was at Maseru, Lesotho. So I had like a very rough time because I couldn't understand the language. But then what I learned from that journey is that in everything that you are doing, consistency is very important. Yeah, well, don't give up on your dream. Yeah, well, consistency is very important because you'll never know when your day is coming. Yeah, well, you need to stay doing whatever you are doing. Yeah, well,
1: sure.
3: Do it every day, all the time. Yeah, well, because you never know who's watching. So you need to always put in the work. So, yeah.
1: Uske wa lahla toro tsa hao tsitlelela ho tsona o sebetse ka matla hore o fihlelle ditoro tsa o ska ba gathala tseleng la o kopana eng ka paeng monna re ya le bo re buile le wena ka jeno taba bohlokwa monna re o lakaletsa ka tlwele mahlonolo o Udoti Damage njaka mme tshebeletso ya lesedi tla tswela pele ho tsietsa mino hao social media ba o latela kae.
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1: There are many challenges, not only in Madibeng, in a number of municipalities. That's why as the ANC we said this year it's a year of decisive action and it's a year to fix local government. And that is why you have seen we have acted in Madibeng. We have said to all councillors of the ANC that their responsibility is to provide quality services to our people and attend to all challenges of service delivery. They are doing so, we are monitoring them, and we hope that when we go back to our people on the 4th of November, they will be able to extend the mandate of the African National Congress in order for us to complete this huge responsibility.
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2: In the province, 1.4 million potential voters are not registered. So we want to request that they must go and vote. The target of the province is to have close to 900. But I wanted to have these 1.4 million members voting. But if I can have close to 900,000 new members registering, I would be very happy.
0: Go sale jalo boingwadiso bo ile ba setiseya sebakeng sa Mandela Park Mthatha profenseng ya Eastern Cape. 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
1: Siyamcela ke uOR Tambo. ANC is a good.
2: We want the ANC in the OR Tambo to come to us. The reason why we close the gates is because we want them to come to us and give us an update. We want to appoint our own councillor. We can see the registration process is ongoing. Who are we registering to vote for? We don't have a candidate. We might as well continue with our current councillor.
1: Asinaye mosithini uceba. 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
1: They said it's all or nothing. We knew that we needed to really win this game, but it shows the fighting spirit of this team. You know, they never give up. We're still in it by, I don't know, by cotton thread, but we're still in it. Other results now have to go our way to be able to make sure that we go to the last game. But the fighting spirit, you cannot fault of this team.
0: O sa le jalo Ellis o boetse a moela gore setlhopha sa gae ga se a qala papadi ya sona gantle kgatlhanong le Ivory Coast mme ba tla lokela go ntlafatsa papading e latelang.
1: I don't think we started really well. We knew that they were going to sit deep. We knew that they were going to close the central spaces, and at times we played right into their hands. And if you look at the two goals we conceded, we said they were going to transition from there, but we were not smart at times. And I think showing them in the second half, going down the sides, because we created that one opportunity when we came down the side, played through the middle, and the goalkeeper made a save from Timbi.

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1: 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So we're here today spending time with kids, really sharing in the spirit of celebration, because what we do exactly for this community and many other communities like this in South Africa.
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2: I lack words to thank them sufficiently. SABC turning 90 years and coming to say to Orlando, we want to celebrate with children of the community. We want to be with you on this historical day. We are just feeling so special and happy, and we want to dance with our children. Thank you, thank you, thank you.
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3: 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He added that he will ensure that this performance is sustained, as achieving a clean audit outcome affirms that the department has maintained strong governance and sound financial management practices. This milestone places the department on an upward trajectory as we continue working towards excellence in service delivery and accountable governance.
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1: 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So I've extended an invitation to her to come see the provincial officials on Monday and present a case to the provincial officials. We'll then discuss it and process the matter by all the structures of the movement until it reaches the PEC. And after that, then we'll be able to say what will happen going forward.
0: O sale jalo moga wa EFF provinceng eo ya Northern Cape o tlhalosa go ithokolola ga letona la mebila le ditshebeletso ya setšhaba provense Makatung e le ka lebaka la pherekano e bakilweng ke moga wa ANC. 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
0: 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What's that? I'm going to go to the house.
2: Hey, yes. I'm baby. Get so honeymoon. Okay.
0: 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Hey. Yeah. What's that? I'm going to go to the house. I'm going to go to the house. I'm going to go to the house. I'm going to go to the house. I'm going
2: to go to
0: the
2: house. I'm going to go to the house.
0: Okay. I'm going to go to the house. I'm going
2: 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I'm
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1: 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So I've extended an invitation to her to come see the provincial officials on Monday and present a case to the provincial officials. We'll then discuss it and process the matter by all the structures of the movement until it reaches the PEC. And after that, then we'll be able to say what will happen going forward.
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1: Our people must get involved in citizen activism. They must get involved in the affairs of their country. Sitting back and not doing anything about where the country should go is not the right thing to do. So the enthusiasm that I'm seeing in young people coming forward to register tells me that this time round we're going to have many more people who will come out and vote.
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6: 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Let's make him take a home, which I guess so upon the Yoko. In Gambia, when I go for a Gambino gets a Malia to learn, I can come hope for my Kuko. 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It's a Malia to learn a Kia Helema and Gamusu. I don't give a pizza, I give a pizza at Yoko for Pan. 086-000-3084. Bala, Tesponono. What is the family? What's so high?
7: Ella Quake!
6: Tesponono!
7: Ella Sama!
6: Yadu! 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
7: Hello!
6: It's a good thing. I'm going to take a look at the radio high. Let's say you do. 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
6: Pilu, who puts the guy, Gajano Manana, Unko Kele Google.
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1: 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They must get involved in the affairs of their country. Sitting back and not doing anything about where the country should go is not the right thing to do. So the enthusiasm that I'm seeing in young people coming forward to register tells me that this time round we're going to have many more people who will come out and vote.
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7: 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Yeah, Lizzy FM. Hello, hi.
10: Queen, I'm Mrs. Darukhanat.
7: Hey, Likai.
10: Hey, thank you. 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I'm a Bromfield, very good.
7: Hi, where's he?
10: It's 9.4, Swami. I'm telling you, I'm not talking to you.
7: How many is one? Why is it
10: going to be?
7: I'm going to go to the house. Alright, so many business here. How many people are shooting? I'm a bit. People are going to hurry. Yeah, the show me. Tell us how many here hurry. Me, so single the show. 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Alright, man. Real.
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0: Dunkero, Savasangaratuanga Yale said, Maputo song. Some of Missus came as you remember with Miss Maraholi, Sigotter for a little Horayel Sube. Come, come on, baking, hashtag party time. On so to see the one on one, I can kill it in my case. Say, yay! I'll tell him when I did a fin. Oh, Corey, it was easy to come here to deal with us on a fail. Ah, I see the governor's Haragamahala. Ah! 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It could be a DJ lovers. Come up to Swamino, who is a good one to be a song. 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

0: Ay, man. Say again, I'll be sung with the class. Say hashtag DJ Booth Mix, hashtag Hey Groove Mix. I don't care to talk to you about the side. I don't know if you're a good person. I'm going to sing a little bit of a song. I'm going to sing a little bit of a song. I'm going to sing a little bit of a song. I'm going to me and singer Jeff is a Ziki Yaris of the Mulet Lasaki Shay. The one I told Hank Monica Pretoria, Kilisola Kamaka Pretoria. Me, Arakato letters are high paid. Do you feel like he gets a saloon? Arakato Agaraki a hoot. I want to tell you about how to hook on the safe for planning X Facebook, Instagram, at Lady FM, at Lady Soski. To be like a moha, WhatsApp, number 079-758-5066. Hey, I got a ticket to now. When I was talking when I was in one on a defense of a more than negative thing, Katina. Hm? Malamo, not a male X Facebook, Instagram, at Lady FM at Lady Soski, like a mohwa or WhatsApp or mail, no more Samahala, Mokan, this is hunting, K 086-003-084. 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

0: 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I saw the Mulet Lassa release a Reza Katara, or Sarabo Paris, a little super china. Hey, Lang. As we know how we like to see the Hanunga Sarona, X Facebook, Instagram, Ratan like a Mohawa, WhatsApp, Boronia 079-758-5066. 079-758-5066. Kimoka Fumananting, Sabin Sugar Ratanga Elisati. May Hopola Kamala like a Kotulo who SABC Plus.
1: 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Hi.
0: Developers. How is it? Hello. Yeah, yeah. Tell me, yeah. Yeah, yeah. Yeah, yeah. Yeah, yeah. Yeah, yeah. Yeah, yeah. Yeah, yeah. Yeah, yeah. Yeah, yeah. Yeah, yeah. Yeah, yeah. Yeah, yeah. Yeah, yeah. Yeah, yeah. Yeah, yeah. Yeah, yeah. Yeah, yeah. Yeah, yeah. Yeah, yeah. Yeah, yeah. Yeah, yeah. Yeah, yeah. Yeah, yeah. Yeah, yeah. Yeah, yeah. Yeah, yeah. Yeah, yeah. Yeah, yeah. Yeah, yeah. Yeah, yeah. Yeah, yeah. Yeah, yeah. Yeah, yeah. Yeah, yeah. Yeah, yeah. Yeah, yeah. Yeah, yeah. Yeah, yeah. Yeah, yeah. Yeah, yeah. Yeah, yeah. Y

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Again, I'm a Mercer, I'm a Facebook, we keep on to our Selemo. 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

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got local and a mama still said your fair. Alice is a wrong will let it up and to Free State 87.8. I got a Fimalanka, come and got fixed back on mama still said your phone with DBD, be my pussy 90.6. I see Pulenta, do mama still said your fam, Fenders back. Do man and pussy, a pussy, as a grown starter, Mosol or Mau King 90.3. Do man when Alice is a tobacco and will let it go. Okamana ka century one mama tika 88.4 and number one sender one DSC we channel 806 utenga Robert Mvula Keza ari ke mosabetsing a Bloemfontein ke mama sele sele FM am Keza thank you so dumela na lady 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

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Yeah, this is what it is, or I report to. I go to visit Munati. Oh, to visit Willemurna Pais. Eh? I will say you too. 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Are you support? Hey, you like it, Illuminate? 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

Mela. Kamaraka Magene and Smithfield till the Sehwal Sehwal. A Freedom Square, Bloemfontein, professing a free say. Well, let's see, Madonna Rante, Bakamaka Kimbala, Rosepile San in Nunyani. I'm a Celestia Fred. A Tata Mugwena Jume. Manakakatu. Barra Jampule. 88.4.